AC/DC, Aerosmith, Alice in Chains, and those are just some of the A's. Lone Star 92.5, supporting the whole damn album.

Yeah, but make sure you head back into work all next week listening to the Ben and Skin Show, morning 6 to 9 here on Lone Star 92.5. You could win tickets to see this band, Journey, on their Final Frontier tour coming up in November at the AAC. Your first chance to win happens Monday at 8:15.

Mom always said, you better be careful, you might put an eye out. It's Dallas-Fort Worth's Rock Station, Lone Star 92.5.

Head coach Brian Schottenheimer, rookie safety Caleb Downs is expected to see a couple of series tonight. So that's reason enough to watch about 4.5 hours till kickoff in Seattle.

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So don't expect many starters tonight, but should be fun watching some of these guys fight for a roster spot for the Cowboys. Of course, getting ready to take on the Seahawks coming up in less than an hour. Lone Star 92.5.